0: Vive la radio Sofia. Sofia Radio.
1: A man who was born to be hunted like a wild animal because he was poor. 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

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I said, what does that mean? I really remind you of money. She said, oh, who am I to blow against the wind?

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1: 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I got go my own way Inia pour Rubia de Saïd. 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